Radio Cottbus. Willkommen zu Hause. I'm losing battles with a voice that I can fight. These streets are far from black and white. Nobody knows a thing about what's wrong with life. There's only darkness down the road. But you're the light that's shining through silver and gold. And I know I'll always be alright.

0: touch. Radio Cottbus.
1: I'm hearing sirens in the night. I'm losing battles with a voice that I can fight. These streets are far from black and white.